still having sex. It's rather obvious, it's just what one expects. The evidence is all around that everyone in every town has had it one time or another in their life. At this very moment, people are still having sex in a downtown condo or street in the projects. All

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UCB Radio. To the root box, shake your root box. To the root box, shake your root box. To the root box, shake your root box. To the root box, shake your root box.

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I feel it fade.

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I hear you all ask about the meaning of scab, while I'm the professor, and all I can tell you is while you're still sleeping, the saints are still weeping, 'cause things you call dead haven't yet had the chance to be born. I'm the Scat Man.

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It's my exquisite pleasure to present to you that little old band from Texas, ZZ Top.

six is tall. But the tank outside the grains, you know what I'm talking about. Just let me know if you wanna go to that home out on the range. They got a lot of nice girls there.